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21: Overnight lows tonight, dropping down into the upper 70s tomorrow for your Thursday. It's going to be hot, back into the mid-90s.
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We had a great time last week at our Cowboys and Angels show. This guy, Preston Cooper, one of the performers. 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

0: balls of pure power. I am the most important part of summertime. 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All right, fine. Let's hear it.
1: Flatland Cavalry. 93Q Cowboys and Angels. Hudson Westbrook. Midland. Braxton Key. Brad Paisley.
0: That's a pretty strong lineup. I'll give them that. But hang on. I warm up the entire parking lot before the show even starts every time. But 93Q's giving away free tickets every single day. Okay, yeah, I don't want to have a comeback for that. So, all right, I know what I'm beat. Least I can do is listen for myself. I'll be a good sport about it. Grab these headphones. Oh, I'm pure plasma. Melted into a gooey mess. Should have seen that coming. Well, fine. I'll just shine down and let Houston do the listening.
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We are your Y'all Access Summer Station. I'm Jake Stewart, and when she's not on a train in Boston, she's hanging out with Vincent Mason. This one is called Something to Lose. It's Stella Lefty.

Brooks and Dunn is on 93QER, your Y'all Access Summer Station. We're fixing to count down the 8 hottest songs in Houston tonight. That's coming up at 8 o'clock here on 93Q.

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2: Yeah, it is Wednesday night, 8 o'clock. I'm Jake Stewart. So let's get it started. The 8 hottest songs in Houston tonight. Kicking us off, number 8, Morgan Wallen. Don't

Alexander Kay, Straight for the Heart, song number 7 tonight on the Hot in Houston 888. I'm Jake Stewart. Coming in at number 6. Probably not the last time we'll see her on the countdown. It's Ella Langley, Loving Life Again.

Kane Brown, song number 5 tonight, Woman, on the Hot in Houston 8 at 8. I'm Jake Stewart. Halfway through the countdown, number 4, it's Gavin Adcock and Wannabe.

It is Coe Wetzel and Hurts Like You right here on 93Q. That was song number three. Now stick around because coming up next, we're going to find out the number one song in Houston right after the number two song, which is this one, John Morgan, Kid Myself. Song number two tonight on the Hot in Houston 8 at 8.

0: John Morgan, Kid Myself, song number two tonight on the Haunted Houston 8 at 8. I'm Jake Stewart, and you guys voted at number one Wednesday night in Houston, Mac Geiger. I believe for the first time, he's been at number one with String By.
1: Lady.

0: People keep asking, what's the secret to success? It's simple. Be where good stuff happens. And right now, good stuff is on 93Q. Somebody's winning a trip to Phoenix November 14th to see Blake Shelton. Why are you acting like it won't be you? You've spent years training for this. Sitting in traffic, singing Blake songs way too loud, ignoring work emails. 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Those people also buy gas station sushi. Don't be those people. 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

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We are your Y'all Access Summer Station. I'm Jake Stewart. She is part of the Zach Brown Band. It's Caroline Jones, and you're in it for me, honey.

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Dierks Bentley is on 93Q. 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

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A little bit after 9 o'clock, Jake Stewart's with you here on your Wednesday night. Don't forget Blake Shelton, flyaway trip to Phoenix. Your next chance to win is going to be in the morning with Riggs, Caitlin, and Erica at 7 a.m.

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And a Chevy Silverado is on 93Q, your Y'all Access Summer Station. I'm so jealous of all the videos, all the people that got to see Kitty Chesney at the Sphere in Vegas. I've seen one concert and two movies in the Sphere. It is awesome. I don't even know how to explain what you see when you're inside. It's amazing.

Megan Maroney and Medicine is on 93 QER, your Y'all Access Summer Station. Hope you guys are enjoying your Wednesday night. I'm Jake Stewart. Ella and Morgan, I Can't Love You Anymore is on 93 Q.

It's Stella Lefty in Boston right here on 93Q. Don't forget, Blake Shelton going to be in Phoenix this November. 93Q wants to send you there, not just with tickets. We're going to pay for your airfare. We're going to pay for your hotel. We're going to give you two tickets so you get to go with a friend. We're going to pay for the friend, too. 7 a.m. tomorrow morning, win the flyaway trip.

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1: 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It looks like Midland, Telluride, and Jake Bush. 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
18: Hey, what's up?
19: Are you calling with some insider info about your job?
18: Yes, sir.
19: What is it?
18: So I used to work for Apple, right?
19: Uh-huh.
18: Basically, if people called in with issues, like technical support-wise about their phone, and it was like 5-plus years old, no matter how simple the issue was, I wasn't able to help them.
20: Aww.
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20: 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Thank you.
19: Thank you, sir. We'll sleep better at night because of you. Thank you.
18: You're welcome. 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

It is Luke Combs right here on 93QER, your Y'all Access Summer Station. That is Luke Combs, Sleepless in a Hotel Room. And I absolutely love Riley Green, but I love this song. I mean, you have to watch the music video. It's hilarious. Think as you drunk, you have to see Riley dancing while he's drinking. It's pretty funny.

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Hey, it's Kayla Faith, and this guy right here just released that brand new single a couple of days ago. Been By Now is now out now, but right now we've got Don't We with Morgan Wallen.

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He announced just a couple of weeks ago that brand new album is going to be coming out later this fall. October 2nd, the date you need to mark in your calendars for a new album from

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93Q, Houston's country leader. Hey, it's Kayla Faith. This girl right here, she has had a big week. While that's Choosin' Texas single has just broken the Billboard Hot 100 record for the longest running number one track by a solo female artist. She surpassed Whitney Houston and Mariah Carey, guys.

0: Want my horse back.
1: 93Q Houston's country leader. Hey, it's Kayla Faith. This guy right here, he just surged back to the number one on the all-genre Billboard Artist 100 list. This marks 35 non-consecutive weeks at the top for Morgan Wallen.

0: People keep asking, what's the secret to success? It's simple. Be where good stuff happens. And right now, good stuff is on 93Q. Somebody's winning a trip to Phoenix November 14th to see Blake Shelton. Why are you acting like it won't be you? You've spent years training for this, sitting in traffic, singing Blake songs way too loud, ignoring work emails. This is your championship. The only people who don't win are the people who think, nah, I'm good. Those people also buy gas station sushi. Don't be those people. 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

93Q, Houston's country leader. Hey, it's Caleb Faith. This guy right here, he is gearing up to release that new album coming September 18th, while also currently on his Word on the Street tour. And then he's gearing up for his annual farm tour. He's a busy man.

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Hey, it's Kayla Faith. We've got your chance at those Blake Shelton tickets coming up tomorrow. Your first chance with Riggs, Caitlin, and Erica in the morning at 7 a.m. You don't want to miss it.

0: 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And here's the truth, plain and simple. 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

Hudson Westbrook on 93Q, Houston's country leader. He's going to the Pasadena Rodeo later this fall in September. We're going to be celebrating big with him at our 93Q birthday bash. It's a chance you don't want to miss. I'm also running a bet on if we can get a taller cake than last year. Because last year's I was still taller than, and this year's I want it to be taller than me. You know?

0: Casey Musgraves with new music playing on 93Q, your Y'all Access Summer Station. This guy's got that brand new album coming in just a couple of weeks. We're counting down the days until we get some more new Riley Green music.
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1: John Party telling y'all you need to get your boots off, but I'm here to tell y'all that y'all need to put your boots on and buckle down because we've got something big coming for y'all. We're sending two of y'all to go see Blake Shelton on November 14th. We got two tickets given away to the Phoenix, Arizona show. 93Q wants to send y'all, so be sure to listen tomorrow morning at 7 a.m. for your first chance.

0: 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All right, fine. Let's hear it.
1: Flatland Cavalry. 93Q Cowboys and Angels. Hudson Westbrook. Midland. Braxton Key. Brad Paisley.
0: That's a pretty strong lineup. I'll give them that. But hang on. I warm up the entire parking lot before the show even starts every time. But 93Q's giving away free tickets every single day. Okay, yeah, I don't have a comeback for that. So, all right, I know what I'm beating. Least I can do is listen for myself. I'll be a good sport about it. Grab these headphones. Oh, I'm pure plasma melted into a gooey mess. Should have seen that coming. Well, fine. I'll just shine down and let Houston do the listening.
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93Q Houston's country leader. Hey, it's Kayla Faith, and we're going to talk about these guys up next because they got to see them a couple of weeks ago at the Cynthia Woods Mitchell Pavilion. We got a chance to hang out with Klepto backstage, and the main thing we talked about was the artwork on that new album. It is so unique and beautiful, and it was his idea.

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Gavin Adcock on 93Q, Houston's country leader. He's got that new album coming for us in just a couple of months, October 2nd to be exact. That's a date we all need to be on the lookout for that. But up next, these guys with Something to Lose, Stella Lefty and Vincent Mason.

93.2 Houston's country leader. Big shout out to this girl right here. Ashley McBride showed up for our Cowboys and Angels show last week, and all of the proceeds went to Camp Hope and the PTSD Foundation of America. We couldn't have done it without y'all, Houstons.

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And you don't want to miss your chance at those Blake Shelton tickets. 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
1: It looks like Shane Smith and the Saints. It looks like Midland, Telluride, and Jake Bush. It looks like Hudson Westbrook, Aaron Watson, Braxton Keith,
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0: keep asking, what's the secret to success? It's simple. Be where good stuff happens. And right now, good stuff is on 93Q. Somebody's winning a trip to Phoenix November 14th to see Blake Shelton. Why are you acting like it won't be you? You've spent years training for this, sitting in traffic, singing Blake songs way too loud, ignoring work emails. 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Those people also buy gas station sushi. Don't be those people. 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Phoenix, Blake Shelton, you and a friend.
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0: 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Oh, 93Q wants to counter with 93Q's Yell Access Summer. All right, fine. Let's hear it.
1: Flatland Cavalry. 93Q Cowboys and Angels. Hudson Westbrook. Midland. Braxton Key. Brad Paisley.
0: That's a pretty strong lineup. I'll give them that. But hang on. I warm up the entire parking lot before the show even starts every time. But 93Q's giving away free tickets every single day. Okay, yeah, I don't want to have a comeback for that. So, all right, I know what I'm beat. Least I can do is listen for myself. I'll be a good sport about it. Grab these headphones. Oh, I'm pure plasma melted into a gooey mess. Should have seen that coming. Well, fine. I'll just shine down and let Houston do the listening.
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People keep asking, what's the secret to success? It's simple. Be where good stuff happens. And right now, good stuff is on 93Q. Somebody's winning a trip to Phoenix November 14th to see Blake Shelton. Why are you acting like it won't be you? You've spent years training for this, sitting in traffic, singing Blake songs way too loud, ignoring work emails. This is your championship. The only people who don't win are the people who think, nah, I'm good. Those people also buy gas station sushi. Don't be those people. 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Phoenix, Blake Shelton, you and a friend. 93Q believes in you. 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
1: It looks like Shane Smith and the Saints. It looks like Midland, Telluride, and Jake Bush. It looks like Hudson Westbrook, Aaron Watson, Braxton Keith.
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1: 93Q, it's Houston's country leader. 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We're really calling them hacks, if you will. 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
4: Up their lemony fajita and put it like in little pieces on there so it's easy to chew and it's all marinated. Oh my God.
3: Erica, stop. I'm hungry. You guys gotta stop.
5: I was about to say, my stomach just growled when she
4: said
5: that.
4: So good.
3: Thank you for calling this morning, Ashley P. Good to hear from you.
5: Yes.
3: 93Q. Who's this?
6: How you doing? This is Jeff.
3: Jeff, good morning.
6: Good morning, sir.
4: Jeff, what's your hack?
6: It works about 90% of the time. You go to any fast food restaurant during rush hour, during lunch, and you don't order your Coke or you want an extra Coke. You wait till you pay, then you go to the window to pick up your food, and you say, oh, I forgot to order my large Coke. They don't want to have to go all the way back to the other window to have you pay, so they just give you one.
3: That's really smart.
6: You know, because they're timed, so they don't want to slow down that line.
3: It's cheating the system so bad. But that's a hack, though. It's a hack.
6: Yes, sir.
3: Thanks for calling this morning, Jeff.
4: Like, we asked
6: for
4: hacks.
6: Thank you. Have a great day.
3: We did.
2: Yeah, we did.
3: And hacks we got.
4: Yes, we did.
3: That feels wrong, though, Jeff. Let's not do that, probably.
4: I don't think so.
7: I feel weird now.
3: Hey, coming up next for Jerk or Justified this morning, it really feels like it could have been a second date update, but what this guy did on a first date, does it make him a jerk or is he justified? We'll talk about it next. Hold on.

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2: It's a moral dilemma that you get to decide. It's time for jerk or justify.
3: Sounds like it could be a second date update, but Erica, what do we got this morning?
4: So Tyler writes us and he says, good morning, y'all. I went on a first date with a woman I met online. Things were going really well. We had conversation, lots in common, and I was planning on paying for dinner. Then, right as a check came, she asked the server for 3 kids' meals to go for her kids at home. She looked at me and said, is that okay? I told her I'd gladly pay for our dinner, but I wasn't paying for meals for her kids. She got quiet, paid for the kids' food herself, and the date pretty much ended there. Later, she texted me saying it was only 3 inexpensive kids' meals, we were already eating somewhere affordable, and that it would have shown I was thoughtful and generous. I told her we'd known each other for less than 2 hours. I think it was fair of me to expect to pay for dinner for kids I've never met. And now she says I failed a simple test of character. Am I a jerk for refusing to pay for the extra meals, or justify because it was a first date and her kids aren't my responsibility?
5: Justified. He is justified.
4: That's
5: also
4: wild.
5: Why would she order first and then ask him, is it okay?
3: Yeah.
5: A con artist.
3: You're right, Caitlin. That should be in reverse. Like, is it okay?
4: Could you imagine? That is so embarrassing.
5: But also, don't even ask that. Buy your food for your kids.
3: This is a real thing that happened in Houston, by the way. I was watching the video of it unfolding, and the woman is filming the guy while it's happening. It's wild.
5: She's filming him. Attempting to ask for...
3: Yes, and he's so uncomfortable because he's very awkward in the whole video.
4: She's
3: like
4: filming him?
3: Yes, he was like, I know. He's like, look, I'm going to pay for your... I'm not going to pay for your 3
4: like
3: kids.
4: Like he did something wrong.
3: We just met. Yes. This is like an El Tiempo or something. It was crazy.
5: This whole culture.
4: Wait, that's not affordable.
3: It's not. El Tiempo is, that's not a cheap meal. It's good food, but it's not a cheap meal. No, I've eaten there
4: that's
3: before.
4: That's not where you go for like, you know, oh, we're going to do a value thing. No.
5: It's just, no matter where it is, it's not his response. Even if they went to McDonald's, that's not his responsibility. You just met the man. It's not his responsibility to buy meals for your kids.
3: Is one person going to be out there and say he's a jerk because he could have, like, he missed an opportunity to do something nice and chivalrous?
5: Obviously,
3: maybe.
5: Somebody's going to say that. You could, I guess, make that argument. Yeah. But
3: what do you
5: probably
3: think?
5: Won't date very many people with that approach.
3: But it's probably would never be a second date on this one, I wouldn't think. But that's why I don't think it's second date update material. But definitely moral situation here. Is he a jerk for not paying for her kids' 3 meals? Or is he justified? We'll talk to you next on 93Q.

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0: Briggs, Caitlin, and Erica. Jerker Justified this morning. It's a legit real story of a video that we saw online that happened here in Houston that you would think would be a second date update, but no, it's probably not even worthy of another date or even these people encountering each other again, what it sounds like. Caitlin, what happened this morning essentially from this guy?
1: All right, so basically a guy met a woman online. They went out for their first date, and at the end of the date, the woman places an order for 3 to-go meals for her kids back at home. She then looks at him and says, "Is that okay?" after she's placed the order for the meals. The guy says, "Hey, I'll gladly pay for our dinner together here tonight, but I'm not going to pay for meals for your kids for you to take home. You need to pay for that because
2: so
1: you're
2: funny.
1: Their mom."
0: No.
1: Now people are saying he's a jerk because he could have just gone ahead and covered that for her. He was paying for the rest of the food anyways. But most people are saying he's justified.
0: It sounds like the date wasn't going well anyways, because I think if the date was going well and I liked you a lot, I'd be like, all right, I'll pay for your kids' food. Just to be like a boss move, to be like, sure.
1: Well, she took it a step further and then told him, oh, well, you failed a test of your character by not doing this.
2: And filmed him the whole time.
0: Yeah.
2: What?
0: It was that. So what do you think? Is he a jerk or is he justified? Good morning.
3: Good morning, Riggs. It's Kathy.
0: Kathy?
3: Justified. Yes. Why should he have to pay for 3 extra meals?
2: Isn't that crazy?
3: Not the family.
0: I don't know what's more foul behavior, asking to pay for the meals or filming the guy while she was doing it.
4: Both, yeah.
0: They're both just foul.
3: Yeah. What's she going to do? Post it online?
4: Yeah. Well, she did, and everyone's disagreeing with her anyway.
0: Yes.
3: Really? And where do you think, where she says, it's an inexpensive place anyways. Kids' meals aren't that inexpensive. And then 3 of them?
0: Even the hot dogs on the kids' menu, those are like $12 because they come with fries and everything. Yeah.
3: Yeah. So it's like an extra $30, $40 that she just thought he would dish out. Oh, this shows me what type of character you have. I mean, that's ridiculous.
0: Shows what kind of character
2: Kathy's so
0: you
2: mad
0: are.
2: And I love it.
0: Kathy, we're here for it. Thank you so much for always being dependable and great with your opinion.
3: Have a good day, everyone.
0: You too. We'll talk to you tomorrow. She's like our resident juror there, Kathy.
1: David Cerveza, that is his real last name, on our Facebook page, said it's wrong on her part. I would have gone ahead and bought the food for the kids and then never spoke to her again.
2: Yeah.
0: It's completely gross.
2: I would have paid for it, but I'd be like, ew, that's gross.
1: Yeah.
0: And then that would have been a great story to tell somebody.

0: keep asking, what's the secret to success? It's simple. Be where good stuff happens. And right now, good stuff is on 93Q. Somebody's winning a trip to Phoenix November 14th to see Blake Shelton. Why are you acting like it won't be you? You've spent years training for this, sitting in traffic, singing Blake songs way too loud, ignoring work emails. This is your championship. The only people who don't win are the people who think, nah, I'm good. Those people also buy gas station sushi. Don't be those people. Listen to 93Q like it's life-changing from 7 to 7, because this time, it actually might be. Phoenix, Blake Shelton, you and a friend.
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0: sometimes on Instagram they'll show like a mugshot of something and it's like nurse arrested for blah and you have to look for the story?
1: Yes.
0: I did this and this is actually from a couple of years ago, but this is such a dingus boneheaded move that I couldn't not have her as a dingus of the day, you guys.
1: Okay.
0: This happened back during when COVID was a thing a while ago. It was a nurse in the United Kingdom. 17 minutes after an 83-year-old woman passes away, she takes her debit card to buy snacks from the vending machine.
1: The nurse does?
0: The nurse does.
1: That is wild, lady.
0: Woman passes away. She goes through her purse, and this is all on camera, she takes the debit card, goes and buys snacks 17 minutes after the patient dies. And then she tried using it two more times. She comes back to work on another shift, tries using it again. She thought nobody would notice. But
1: the dead woman's debit card was being used?
0: Yes. She thought, I'll just take it out of her wallet. Excuse me, she's British. I'll just take it out of her wallet.
2: Oh, yeah, that's how
0: nobody will see it.
1: That's
0: exactly what she said. No, because you're British, it's no longer polite. It's still a crime. A judge sentenced her to 2 5-month jail terms, suspended for 18 months. So that would be... That's pretty lenient, I think.
1: And I would hope that she has her nurse's license, like, revoked, right?
0: I would also hope so, too. I don't know how they do things in jolly old England, but I would think you wouldn't be able to practice nursery anymore. Is that what it is? Nursing?
1: Nursing?
2: You say nursering?
1: I think you said nursering.
0: I made up a word there. Yes. Don't be a dingus, and don't steal a dead person's debit card. I don't feel like I should have to say that out loud.
1: Yeah, whether you're the nurse or not.
0: Yes.
2: This is why there's random rules. Yeah, somebody did it.
0: Don't do that. Don't be a dingus. This has been your Dingus of the Day. It's 93Q.

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0: 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All right, fine. Let's hear it.
1: Flatland Cavalry. 93Q Cowboys and Angels. Hudson Westbrook. Midland. Braxton Key. Brad Paisley.
0: That's a pretty strong lineup. I'll give them that. But hang on. I warm up the entire parking lot before the show even starts every time. But 93Q's giving away free tickets every single day. Okay, yeah, I don't want to have a comeback for that. So, all right, I know what I'm beat. Least I can do is listen for myself. I'll be a good sport about it. Grab these headphones. I'm pure plasma melted into a gooey mess. Should have seen that coming. Well, fine. I'll just shine down and let Houston do the listening.
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2: Well, good morning. We are off to a good start on the area of roadways. Don't forget about that ongoing construction. I-10, the Katy Freeway westbound between 45, the North Freeway, and Studemont. You've got a couple of right lanes blocked. If you're traveling on the North Freeway southbound, the connecting ramp to I-10 is closed with ongoing road work. That's traffic. More of the Q. More.
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0: It's 93Q, Houston's country leader. Good morning. We're Riggs, Caitlin, and Erica. Another chance for you to see, who is it? What's that guy's name again?
1: Blake Shelton.
0: That guy. That's his name.
1: What's that guy's that name guy. Again?
0: I'm kidding. Blake Shelton in Phoenix, 7 o'clock. We have a keyword to text and win. Hey, coming up next, I think a lot of people in the room want to see The Odyssey, but it's hard to invest this much time into a film. Over 3 hours. But it got us thinking, what are some movies that were actually good that were super long?
1: Like that you would put in the time for again? Because I have two for myself.
0: Only two?
1: Well, yeah.
0: Talk about it after Luke Combs. Who Wants to Be My Hero?

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0: coffee can help too, but we'll take care of the heavy lifting. 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
1: I've been doing better

0: All right there. It's 93Q. It's Houston's country leader. Good morning. We're Riggs, Caitlin, and Erica. So the Odyssey, we thought it was over 3 hours, but I think we've been just corrected by Mason, who just saw it the other day.
1: Well, here's the thing.
0: Just
1: everyone's been talking about how long the Odyssey is, which we expect that because it's an epic, but it's not even 3 hours. I kind of feel slighted.
0: Slighted. Like it should be more than 3 hours. The Odyssey clocks in at 2 hours, 53 minutes, Caitlin.
1: That's not even that crazy. The Titanic was longer than that.
0: What? How long was Titanic?
1: 3 hours and 3 minutes.
0: It was also two VHS tapes, if you remember.
1: It was. Oh, I have them still.
0: Did you ever see the guy who collects Titanic on VHS?
1: He collects Titanic on VHS?
0: Yes.
1: Like, he's not collecting Titanic memorabilia?
0: No,
1: so
0: just
1: he has a bunch
0: Titanic
1: of Titanics
0: on VHS. He's got thousands of copies. He's
1: what
0: like,
1: an odd guy.
0: Very, it is a strange dude, as you would expect, yes.
1: A weird guy, man.
0: Okay. But that was worth watching, I would think, over 3 hours, though. That was a good movie, Titanic.
1: Yeah. Well, supposedly The Odyssey is decent. I don't know. I've kind of gotten mixed reviews.
0: Anyone else
1: Mason, would you say it was worth the time spent? Okay, we're getting a nod.
0: Gets a nod, yeah.
1: Yeah.
0: Was it as epic?
1: Mason will tell us.
0: Was it as epic as they said it was? Then there's our friend Jasmine down the hall, Young Jazz, who saw it in 4DX, where they have...
1: She's gone twice to see The Odyssey now. She liked it so much when she saw the regular IMAX that she went back to 4D, where they punch you in the back and
0: yes,
1: spray water
0: when you're like
1: who
0: in the ocean.
1: Who just wants to go to 4D? You are getting beat up. That's what you're signing up for.
0: It's an experience. It really is. 4DX, you're in the movie.
1: Never forget when I went and saw Aquaman unexpected in 4D. Anyway, that's for another time or place.
0: You can turn the water on and off on the actual ride.
1: I didn't know. We didn't know what was happening or where we were. Okay, we didn't even know the
0: how long was
1: moved.
0: Aquaman? Was it over 3 hours?
1: I don't know. God, Aquaman was so bad. Sorry,
0: I feel like
1: Jason Momoa.
0: Three hours, you better be a really entertaining movie. Like The Avengers Endgame,
1: over three hours.
0: That was a good movie. Avengers Endgame was, I want to say, just over 3 hours and 1 minute, actually.
1: I don't
0: three
1: even feel like it was long.
0: No, it didn't.
1: I don't. You know, another one that I know was long, but it was one of my favorite movies of all time, and I still to this day will watch it, is Pearl Harbor. Ben Affleck and Josh Hartnett.
0: Your boy.
1: My boy. Yeah. God, that was where I really fell deeply in love. So hot in that movie. But that was 3 hours and 14 minutes.
0: What was the song that was
1: Double
0: really big
1: VHS.
0: From that? Was it How Do I Live?
1: No, that's Con Air.
0: Oh, that's Con Air. I'm sorry, I'm confusing my 90s movies.
1: It was,
0: there was one in Pearl Harbor that was
1: right
0: big.
1: I can hear it right now, the Pearl Harbor song.
0: Yeah, I know. The Green Mile, do you remember that movie, The Green Mile?
1: Oh, yeah, Green Mile was long, huh?
0: Yeah, that was over 3 hours, 3 hours and 9 minutes, but it didn't feel like it was over 3 hours, because again, it was a good one.
1: How long is Shawshank
0: Redemption? Shawshank Redemption, I believe that is under 3 hours. I just watched that the other day.
1: 2 hours and 22 minutes.
0: Yeah, not quite three. But again, great movie. Andy Dufresne, epic. It was Tim Robbins' character, by the way. I just watched it the other day. What is a movie that you saw that was over 3 hours that was worth it? Like, worth investing the time?
1: Faith Hill. There you'll be. I remember it was Faith
0: it
1: Hill.
0: It is Faith
1: Pearl
0: Hill,
1: Pearl Harbor, yeah. God, that movie rips
0: thank
1: your
0: you.
1: Heart out.
0: It does. Thank you for pulling that up. Would
1: have
0: driven me nuts.
1: Didn't have to kill Danny like that at the end.
0: A movie that you saw that was well over 3 hours, but it was worth it. It's like it worth putting in the time to watch it because it was just a good movie.
1: Like you would watch it again at home.
0: Yeah. Or go see it again in 4DX like a crazy person. 713-370-0929. We'll talk to you next on 93Q. It's Houston's country leader.
1: Oh, Riggs, it's your favorite song.
0: I love this song. I don't care what you say. Cody Johnson. You know he's got tattoos on his arms?
1: You know he was once a prison guard?
2: He's a ranch hand in a pinch, man. Hotter than the red on the cattle brand. Because she's a gold digger with a quick trigger. A cast iron skillet swinging lid flipper. Now he's a double wide on the county line. Sipping on a six-pack of Lone Star Light. She did him dirty, took him.

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3: Ongoing road construction, I-10, the Katy Freeway westbound between 45, the North Freeway, and Studemont. It's the two right lanes that are blocked, so that'll start to stack up. 288, the South Freeway southbound. The exit ramp to airport is partially blocked with an issue. That's traffic. More with the Q Morning.
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0: 93Q. It's Houston's country leader. Good morning. It's Riggs, Caitlin, and Erica. So the Odyssey is it's almost 3 hours.
1: Not as long as we thought it was.
0: We thought over 3 hours. I kept thinking, I was like, it's 3.5 hours. That's
1: a commitment. How am I going to make that happen?
0: But now all of a sudden, 2 hours and 52 minutes. That ain't so bad. It's still long, but some movies are worth watching because they have good stories. The Godfather was one of those ones that was super long, over 3 hours.
1: Oh, we didn't even name The Godfather earlier. My two are Titanic and Pearl Harbor.
0: Yeah, mine was The Green Mile, or, you know what, I liked The Irishman, the Martin Scorsese one. I know that
1: Scorsese
0: was really long,
1: yep.
0: But that one kept me in for a while. It got a little yawny, but it picked back up, the Scorsese films.
1: Yeah, that one was a good one.
0: How about you? 713-370-0929. Who's this?
2: This is Michael.
0: Michael, good morning.
1: What's a long movie, Michael, that's worth it to you?
2: Lonesome Dove with Robert Duvall and Tommy Lee Jones.
1: Great reference.
0: Wow.
2: Great movie.
0: How long was Lonesome Dove?
2: I know they put it into two or three different DVDs. I don't know the exact time on it.
0: It's almost 8 hours, is what Mason was saying. That's insane. That's a whole work day. You're investing.
2: Yes. You better have a weekend clear to watch that movie.
0: Wow. Was it a good movie, though, watching 8 hours of a film?
2: Oh, it was one of the best movies ever made, in my opinion.
1: Isn't it technically like a mini-series, I think was what they called it, but like it as a movie.
0: It feels like it's in a couple of different parts, correct?
1: My dad always watched as a full feature.
0: Yeah.
2: Yeah, they put it in a couple of different parts, but I would consider it a movie.
0: Thank you for calling this morning. Lonesome Dove. If you're looking for 8 hours.
2: Thank you. Time.
0: But it was worth it, though, to you. Worth it.
1: 384 minutes was the runtime.
0: Crazy.
2: Yes, insane.
0: Thanks for calling this morning, man. Appreciate listening.
2: Yeah, have a good one.
1: You too. Yeah, it is weirdly listed as a mini. Like, when you look it up, it is listed as a TV miniseries. But I think it was done so well that they then turned that into
0: a movie. Hey, 93Q, who's this?
3: Marlon.
0: Marlon, good morning.
1: Marlon.
3: Good morning.
1: Good morning.
0: What's
3: the Josh Snyder Superman Batman cut? Justice League one?
0: Oh, okay, the Justice League one. How long? Wasn't that over 4 hours?
1: Yes. Over four?
3: Yes.
0: Yeah, that was a very long one.
3: I sat there and watched the whole entire one, didn't realize it. And why everyone thinks The Odyssey is such a long movie is because it's so much it's more history than sci-fi and everything.
1: Yeah, yeah. Just knowing what the book looks like, you know?
3: Yeah, I've had to read it in high school.
0: Well, thanks for calling this morning.
3: All right, y'all have a good day now.
0: Good to hear from you, Marlon. 93Q, who's this?
4: Hi, this is Diana.
1: Finally, a woman calling. We got all guys this morning. What's a long movie that's worth it to you?
4: I love watching The Lord of the Rings and The Hobbits extended editions.
0: Extended editions?
1: A true fan.
4: Yes. I think part two is almost like 4 hours.
0: Have you ever watched them all back to back to back and just sat in bed all day or on the couch all day?
4: I have tried. I have calculated. It'll take me a full almost 24 hours to watch everything.
0: That's a big investment of time.
4: Yeah, and the big investment, too, are Harry Potter movies. Those aren't long,
1: yeah.
4: But if you watch them back to back, those are great.
0: Thank you for calling up this morning.
4: Thanks, y'all. Guys, have a great day. I love
1: you
4: y'all.
1: Too.
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1: So Lauren thought she'd done everything right, good conversation, even a kiss goodnight, and Drew talked about seeing her again. 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
6: Near the end of the night, we started talking about family, and he asked me how my week was going, and I told him, like, honestly, it's been kind of a whirlwind. My grandfather passed away recently, and I found out I'm part of the inheritance. So I wasn't trying to be a downer. I thought it was a moment of honesty, you know, not a turnoff.
1: Maybe he just got too excited about the potential there. You know what I'm saying? I don't know. We're going to find out next with Second Date Update after John.

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1: You and Lauren met at a party, and then they were like, hey, let's go have dinner together. And they had a great dinner, and she thought there was going to be more, but all of a sudden, he's just ghosting her. So what happened? Was it that she told him about a huge inheritance she's about to receive on that dinner date? 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
2: Hello?
3: Hi, is this Drew?
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3: Drew, it's Riggs, Caitlin, and Erica from 93Q in Houston. Are we catching you at an okay time to talk?
2: I had a radio station calling me.
3: So we do a thing called Second Date Update here. So we're calling because someone that you went on a date up has someone that you went out on the date with still hasn't heard from you. So she's wondering why, and that person happens to be Lauren.
2: Oh, Lauren. Yeah, okay. Wait, I went on a date with her. I already did. I'm confused.
1: Yeah, so she told us everything seemed great on your date, and you even kissed her goodnight, but now, like, nothing, and she just wants to find out what happened.
2: Oh, well, yeah, I mean, the date started out really great. I mean, I liked her. She's funny. She's confident. She's cool, but I don't know, the vibe kind of shifted.
1: How so?
2: Well, she brought up this inheritance. She said her grandfather passed away recently and that she's getting a big chunk of money, and which, you know, okay, sorry for her loss, but it came up like 4 times.
3: Well, she did say it was recent. Like, are you sure she wasn't just maybe processing a little bit? I mean, if my grandfather died, I would probably be a little shook up, you know?
2: Yeah, except she was talking about how she might not have to work anymore, how her friends are already joking about her being rich, and then she threw in something like, oh, I guess I'll find out if guys only like me for my money.
1: So you kind of felt like it was a test type of thing?
2: Exactly, yeah. Mm-hmm. And I have been in a relationship where money was used as leverage, and it got ugly real fast. And I'm not saying she meant it like that, but it
4: hey, wow.
2: Hello?
4: Drew, hey, I wasn't testing you. I was trying to be real with you. It's, you know, a huge thing happening in my life. And I thought, you know, we were connecting and, you know, I was able to open up to you.
1: So that's Lauren.
2: Oh, wait. I'm sorry. Have you been listening? Oh,
3: yes.
2: I should have known.
3: Yeah. That's how the second date update works, man.
2: Okay, Lauren, look, I get that. And I'm sorry if I misread it, but it just felt like the vibe went from, you know, flirty and fun to financial planning and hypothetical prenups.
4: Oh, my God. No. Like, I mean, what else did you want for me to downplay it? I am getting a lot of money from my grandpa. It's part of my future. So, yeah, it's a big talking point.
1: I have a question. Drew, now that you've heard her side, like, would you consider giving it another shot? Like, maybe with the inheritance talk off the table next time? Like, you already know she's about to be rich, so we can kind of get rid of that and just, like, concentrate on each other?
2: Yeah, I don't think so. I mean, she seems great, but I think we're just in different places. I'm looking for someone that's a little more grounded right now.
4: Grounded? You think I'm not grounded because I mentioned my inheritance, this big change in my life? Okay, wow.
2: Well, look, sure, I'm going with my gut. I'm going with my gut, and my gut is telling me to keep looking. I mean, good luck, Lauren, but I really want to be done with this. Can I hang up?
3: Yeah, I mean, you can if you want to.
1: Sure.
3: If you're done. All right, he's gone. He's hung up.
4: Okay, that was kind of unbelievable. What was I supposed to say? Should I have not mentioned my inheritance at all? Like, my, you know, this change?
1: I don't know, maybe downplay it a little on the first date? Like,
3: yeah.
1: I don't think they need to know how much money you're going to have on the first date.
3: Yeah, I mean, it doesn't sound like we're going to be lining up a second date for you, but you have at least some answers a little bit. Sound all right, Lauren? Unfortunately.
4: Yeah, I mean, okay, well, good luck out.
3: Yeah.
1: All right, no bank statements on the first date, Lauren.
3: Yes.
4: No. All right.
1: And congratulations. Yeah. That's amazing, by the way.
3: Yeah, sorry for your loss, but congratulations for what's coming.
4: Yeah, it's complicated.
0: If you missed even a moment of Second Date Update.
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8: A wreck on 45, the North Freeway southbound. Equipment is blocking the two left lanes. You're backed up 5 minutes beginning at Patton. The side street wreck, Commerce west of Jackson Street. Crosby Freeway westbound between Uvalde Road and South Lake Houston Parkway. Road construction with only one lane getting by. That's traffic. More with the Q. More.
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0: it, babe. It's 93Q, Houston's country leader. Good morning. It's Riggs, Caitlin,
1: it's
0: and Erica.
1: It's 93Q.
0: I'm going to start to say it with a question mark at the end. That's what the Q stands for, question mark. 93Q? Hey, Riggs, Caitlin, and Erica. We got you tickets to see Blake Shelton in Phoenix in about 6 minutes. We'll give you the keyword to text and win. Is there something you'd like to vent about, though, this morning? It's 713-370-929. What is it too much to ask for? Caitlin, is it too much to ask for more grape-flavored things?
1: I love grape-flavored things.
0: Thank you. Mm-hmm. I love grape as a flavor. I love it as a candy. I love it as a soda. But I feel like grape as a flavor has kind of gone to the side.
1: You know Mason that Mason, out, producer Mason, said grape was disgusting before you came in?
0: I saw him walk out and make a face. I think that's ridiculous.
1: I feel the same way about banana, and I will say banana's having a revival right now, but people get so offended with banana flavor. Why? It's one of the best flavors.
0: It's a great flavor.
1: And the more fake it tastes, the better.
0: Like banana runts?
1: Yes.
0: Have you had those before?
1: Oh, that's one. Or the chalky banana Laffy Taffy.
0: Oh, yes.
1: It's got kind of like a chemical-y banana taste. Mm-hmm. Love that.
0: Banana popsicles?
1: Oh.
0: So good.
1: Ooh, so, I would love that right now.
0: My grandmother, when my grandmother passed away a couple months ago, and when she passed, one of the things that she was eating at the end, she couldn't eat very much. She was eating banana popsicles. That was the one thing that she was like, I want a banana popsicle. We were like, of course, have all the banana popsicles you want.
1: Have at it.
0: Banana for sure.
1: Is it too much to ask for me to get some rest?
0: Yes, it is. It really is.
1: We had a long day yesterday.
0: We did yesterday.
1: And long days mean even earlier mornings, because it just feels so, like, I walked in here this morning, I could have sworn I was hungover, but I wasn't. I had, like, one beverage yesterday at our party thing in the evening, but we came in here, and I looked at Riggs, and I was like, I haven't been this tired in so long. I felt like I couldn't open my eyes all the way.
0: Anybody that has to get up early, that stays out late, and then has to get up early, you know the struggle. You know what it is. You know how it is.
1: Just rough.
0: 713-370-0929. Is it too much to ask for an air conditioner that still will work? It still is not fixed in our house. Do we just
1: still
0: need to move? Should we just
1: Riggs,
0: move?
1: Still
0: not fixed, Caitlin.
1: What is
0: Caitlin,
1: the landlord telling you?
0: He's not telling us anything. He won't answer. But the guy who fixed it, quote, I actually talked to Jimmy yesterday from 1 Hour Heat and Air. And he's going to send someone over today to check it out because
1: Jimmy and Connie are the best.
0: Jimmy and Connie are the best. I love them so much. And they're going to come check it out because the guy that did it, it's apparently it's too much to ask for him to just fix it altogether. He spent 6 hours up there and did nothing.
1: You reached out to the landlord.
0: Yes.
1: He said, I want you to work with my guy. Your guy couldn't fix it. And now I can't get a hold of you. So my people are coming in.
0: Exactly. We're bringing in the experts. Is it too much to ask to bring in a damn expert? What is it too much to ask for you this morning? What's frustrating you getting into the weekend? Maybe it's your boss. Maybe it's your kids. Maybe it's a teacher.
1: Maybe it's all of it combined.
0: Maybe it's everything combined. All of it. 713-370-0929. What is just too much to ask for? We can all vent. Get it out before we head to the weekend. Luke Combs is on 93Q.

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2: Easy enough. Good luck. It's part of your Y'all Access Summer. Getting you to see Blake Shelton in the nice, dry heat of Phoenix. It's 93Q. Good luck.

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2: Lane 2, left lanes blocked on that one. 6 minutes on the backup from the East Sam Houston Parkway. Also working on this crash, 45 the North Freeway southbound equipment in the two left lanes. That's causing almost a 10-minute delay from Patton. That's traffic. More with the Q Morning.
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0: 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It just hasn't happened often. Only been beaten twice, right? 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
1: yes.
0: That's it.
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0: Erica.
1: Okay, so this Jerker Justified is about people that we don't know, and it's definitely not about my husband, Mark. Anyway, this person says, my wife says I'm too honest, but I don't see the point in lying, especially when she asks for my opinion. Like, if she asks if a dress makes her look a little heavier, he tells her, you could probably do something else or get something else. If her makeup looks overdone, I tell her. She says my honesty gets me in trouble, but I think that I'd be even more trouble if I lied. The other day, we're getting ready for an event. She walked out of the bedroom, and the first thing I noticed was that her eyes looked a little dark and puffy underneath. Without even thinking, I asked, did you get hit in the eye?
2: He asked you that? I mean, this guy asked her that?
1: Yeah, that guy actually asked it out loud to his wife, who just got ready and put makeup on and
2: stuff. You're asking for your own, buddy.
1: Turns out it was just her makeup and she'd been tired and not sleeping much. My bad. She immediately got upset, went back to the bedroom, and barely spoke to me the rest of the night. Now she's saying I embarrassed her and that I need to learn when to keep my mouth shut and to not say anything sometimes. I honestly wasn't trying to insult her. I genuinely thought something happened to her eye. I was worried. Am I a jerk for saying what I thought or justified because I was just being honest? So if she asks you and you're honest, yeah, she asked you, right?
2: Yeah.
0: But if you offer it
1: when up. I walked out of the bathroom, Marcus, and you just randomly, what happened? Did you get hit in the eye? What? Well, your eyes are a little black underneath. I will knock you out.
2: Well, your eyes are a little black underneath.
1: I will literally knock you out.
2: Yeah, it's called exhaustion, man.
0: Now, I would like to have his back.
2: This fictional person?
0: This fictional person, I would like to have their back.
2: Not Erica's husband?
0: Yes. I would like to say that this gentleman is justified because of two lines. I honestly wasn't trying to insult her, and I was worried. He was genuinely concerned.
1: He
0: was
1: genuinely
0: asking
1: needs
0: a question.
1: To know when to keep his mouth shut and just be like, you look great, babe.
0: But do you want us to be honest with you?
2: Let
0: and then
2: me
0: when we are
2: this.
0: Honest. Go ahead, Caitlin.
2: I see his sentiment. A, it was unsolicited.
1: Yes.
0: Yeah.
2: But B, mayhaps he could have said, is there some makeup under your eye before he went for, is that a black eye?
0: Is that a black? Did you get into a fight?
1: So
0: quarrel?
1: The day before I was cleaning my daughter's house, right? And my son-in-law just passed away. So I was obviously crying the whole time I was cleaning the house. So I think that's why my eyes were so puffy. And so he was just like, I get that he was just like trying to find out if something was actually wrong with me, but I was already feeling like it. So I was like, just don't say anything at all.
0: Read the room, maybe.
1: Like, just don't say it. I don't need to know every thought that goes to your head.
0: Was he a jerk for saying what he thought, or was he justified because he was just being honest?
1: This random person who we don't know.
0: This random person.
2: Yeah, this random guy who's not Erica's
0: yeah,
2: husband.
0: Not at all. Mark, 713-370-0929.
1: Marcus.
0: What are you, is that his real name?
1: No, it's just Mark, but when he's in trouble, he's Marcus.
0: He's Marcus. 713-370-0929. Is he a jerk for speaking up? Or should he just kept his mouth shut? I'll talk to you next on 93Q. It's Jerker Justified with Riggs, Caitlin, and Erica.

0: hurt so.
1: 93Q is Houston's country leader. Hey, we're Riggs, Caitlin, and Erica. Jerker Justified. Somebody's on the stand this morning. Somebody who sounds like somebody we may know.
2: Yes, so a gentleman by the name of Not Mark wrote into us and said, my wife, not Erica, thinks I'm too honest and I don't see the point in lying, especially when she asks for my opinion. If she asks if an outfit makes her look bad, I'll let her know, blah, blah, blah. The other day, we're getting ready for an event. She walks out the bedroom and the first thing I notice that her eye looks a little dark and puffy underneath, and without thinking, I ask, did you get hit in the eye? Turns out it was just some makeup and she was tired and not sleeping much. My bad. She immediately got upset, went back into the bedroom, and barely spoke to me the rest of the night. Am I a jerk for insulting her or justified because I was just being honest and thought I was being helpful?
3: No one asked for your honesty.
2: Signed, Not Mark.
1: Not Mark. Good morning, 93Q. Who is this?
4: My name is Jessica.
1: Jessica, good morning.
2: Jessica, it's me. Jessica.
3: Oh my gosh. Jerk or justified, Jessica?
4: He's a jerk because she didn't ask. Honesty can exist with like kindness, and the truth can exist at the same time.
3: Mm-hmm.
1: Okay.
3: Thank you, Jessica.
1: He said he was genuinely concerned, though. What if he's trying to be helpful?
2: And again, he could have set it up differently.
4: Like y'all said, like, hey, did you have makeup on your eye? Are you okay?
1: Like, okay.
3: How are you feeling today?
4: But.
1: All right, I'm trying to help the guy out. All right, now you say he was a jerk then.
4: All right, yes.
1: Thank you for calling this morning. This fictional guy is a jerk so far.
3: He just texted me and said, in hindsight, I should have kept my mouth shut.
1: 93Q, who's this?
5: This is Kathy. Good morning, all.
1: Hey, Kathy.
3: Hey, Kathy.
5: Okay, I think he's kind of bold.
1: Okay, why?
5: Justified giving his opinion when she asks for it.
3: Right.
5: But he's a jerk, like with the, you know, oh, what, do you have a black eye?
3: Men are so dumb sometimes. Like,
1: sometimes.
3: What? Oh my God, what?
1: Sometimes.
5: You know, he could have said something like, oh, hon, did your mascara run?
2: Yeah, see, I think he should have gone in with a makeup question.
5: Yeah, it's a little dark under your left eye. I think maybe your mascara ran. And then she would go in and look, or she would have said, oh, no, I hit the door jam. Okay.
3: And to be honest, I already knew that it was like that. So I think it made me even more mad that he brought it up.
1: Because you were like, I look like I have a black eye, and you walked out.
3: I was like, whoa, I'm definitely feeling it today.
1: Did you say that in the mirror? Looks like I have a black eye. And then you walked out.
3: No, I didn't say it looks like I have a black eye. I could just tell that my eyes are still puffy.
1: Yeah. So it's not about what he said. It's how he said it.
3: Yeah, just like totally blunt. You got a black eye? Do you want a black eye?
1: Thank you for calling this morning, Kathy.
5: Okay, have a good day, guys.
2: You too.
1: Good morning, 93Q. Who's this?
6: Hi, it's Ashley Q.
2: Ashley Q.
6: Hi.
1: What do you think, Ashley Q?
6: I think Not Mark might have been a little justified.
1: Not Mark.
6: The approach, you know, maybe a little different. But if he has like the same hobbies of Mark, you know, Not Mark, he's also a cameraman, so he knows like photo angles and. You're going to an event, maybe he's looking out for, like, social media trolls.
1: Yeah.
2: That's true. This is somebody that knows the real...
6: Yes.
2: I mean, she knows this real Not Mark character.
1: She knows someone who's just like that.
3: Also, in that case, just he was like, being a social media troll, or the non-social media troll. He could fix that up in Photoshop or whatever it is.
6: Looking out for you.
1: You say justified.
6: I do. I love you, Erica, but
3: oh,
6: I say
3: my gosh, woman. It's because everybody likes my husband. That's the problem.
1: He's too
2: this
1: nice.
2: Isn't even about your husband, though. You know, this is about some other guy named Mark. Not Mark.
3: It's his name, Not Mark.
1: In fact, his name is Marcus.
6: Oh, that's right.
1: Marcus, thank you for calling this morning, Ashley Q.
6: You guys, love you. Bye.
1: Is it kind of split, you think? Not Mark, being a jerk or justified?
3: No, I think it's a jerk.
1: Well, of course you do.
2: Well.
1: That's
3: you. We're going to go with jerk on this one.
1: All right. Jerk on your side, justified to others, but you can still argue about it on our Facebook page.
2: Sorry,
1: if you'd
2: Not
1: like
2: Mark.
1: To.
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2: Well, yesterday on second date update, we learned that Austin thought he might have accidentally turned his job conversation into something a little too big.
8: 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I work for a hot sauce company, and I was just, like, telling her about all the different flavors we make, and I don't know. She honestly, she did seem, like, genuinely interested, though.
2: She did seem genuinely interested. And he was just trying to promote his own company and be proud. So is that what the problem was? We're going to find out next with Second Date Update.
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0: Well, looks like they cleared up that wreck on 610 westbound at Galveston Road. It's unwinding from Clinton. Don't forget about the ongoing road construction. Crosby Freeway westbound between Uvalde Road and South Lake Houston Parkway. Only one lane getting by. That's traffic. 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
7: 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And right now, good stuff is on 93Q. Somebody's winning a trip to Phoenix November 14th to see Blake Shelton. 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

0: 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Let's find out.
1: Donna and Austin recently went out for Taco Tuesday, where Austin packed his own hot sauce. He's got hot sauce in his bag, swag. Did that freak her out? Did she feel like maybe he was doing too much or maybe trying to promote himself a little too much? 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
2: Hello.
3: Hi, Donna. This is Riggs, Caitlin, and Erica from 93Q. Do you have a quick second?
2: Okay. What's this about?
4: This is we do something here called Second Date Update. Austin reached out to us because he says that y'all went out for a date, but now I guess he's having trouble getting in touch with you. So we're just kind of looking for some clarity. What the heck happened?
2: Okay. I guess I can explain.
4: Yeah.
2: But I'm not sure Austin's going to like what I have to say.
3: Oh, no.
1: Tell us. We're all ears.
4: Yeah.
1: We'll probably like it.
4: Uh-huh.
2: I mean, we did have a good time. Dinner was great. He was pretty, you know, he's had a great sense of humor. But Austin, I know you got to be listening.
3: Oh.
2: And you have to be honest with yourself here. Is he listening? I know how your show works.
4: Yeah, Austin, you hearing all this?
1: Dang, sure he knows us.
5: Yeah. Hi, Donna. I'm sorry. What are you talking about?
2: I mean, I didn't feel like I was on a date with you. I honestly felt like this was like part of a product demo.
4: A product demo? Wait. What do you mean by that? With the hot sauce, you mean?
2: Austin pulled out 3 different bottles of hot sauce from his backpack over the course of dinner. 3 different ones. And he just kept encouraging me to try them. Like, he started rating the restaurant salsa like he was some type of influencer live stream. It just was weird.
5: Okay, yeah, that sounds bad, right? But I mean, I work for a hot sauce company, and I'm passionate about it. I like hot sauce. I don't know what to tell you. It's not like I was trying to like make the date about that. I just thought it was a fun conversation starter.
2: I mean, I get you're passionate about it, but you just came across as a lot. Like, you were way more focused on the hot sauce than you were on me. I mean, I felt like it. You know, I was just there to be impressed by your collection.
3: So you're saying that the hot sauce obsession, like that's your deal breaker. You're like, I can't deal with it.
2: It was just too much. I mean, you know, I like guys who are passionate about something, but it just felt like you were just trying to impress me by showing off. And to be honest, it just gave me major wannabe influencer vibes. And that's just, I'm not looking for that.
3: He's like, hey, guys.
1: What if it just says he's a hard worker?
4: Right?
1: You know, he's dedicated to
4: proud of his product. Yes.
3: Hey, it could be worse. I mean, hot sauce?
5: Yeah, I'm sorry. I mean, I just want to say, I'm not trying to be an influencer. I'm just passionate about what I do.
2: And that's fine. But, I mean, for me, it just felt over the top. And I'm sorry, Austin. I just don't think we're a match.
4: All right. Well, Austin, there's your answer, I guess. Maybe the hot sauce was a little bit too spicy for her, maybe?
5: Yeah, I guess so. I guess thanks for calling, I guess.
3: And we appreciate you being honest, Donna. You could have just lied and said that you weren't attracted to him or something. But thank you for taking the time to talk to us.
2: Yeah, no problem. Have a great day.
4: But for real, Austin, can you send us some of your hot sauce, though?
1: Yeah, we'd love to try it.
4: We would love to try it.
3: If a guy shows up to my date with hot sauce,
4: yes.
1: Yes,
4: for real.
3: 100%
4: right?
3: Yes.
4: Yes.
3: Yeah.
0: If you missed even a moment of Second Date Update, relive it on the 93Q app. It's Second Date Update with Riggs, Caitlin, and Erica.

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2: Hello, 93Q. Who's this?
3: Hey, it's Tony.
2: Hey, Tony. How you doing?
3: I'm good. How are you guys?
2: We're great, Tony. You ready to take on Caitlin for Caitlin Can't Lose?
3: I'm ready to give it the old college try.
4: All right, Tony. I'm going to gut you like a fish. Just kidding. I'm not really going to do that, Tony. That would be bad. But
2: Five questions, Tony. You get more right than Caitlin, she'll stroke you a check or pay you $1,000 somehow.
3: All right.
2: Caitlin, please step outside. Don't go too far.
4: Okay.
2: She's dragging this morning, by the way. We had a late night last night, so you might catch her sleeping on this one.
5: Today's the day.
2: Today's the day, Tony.
3: Well, good. Hopefully she brought another change of drawers, because I'm going to be the skid mark on her record, like you always say.
2: Here we go, Tony. If you don't know an answer to one of these, just make something up, okay?
3: All right.
2: All right, Tony. Question number one. This weekend, we celebrate the 90th birthday of the iconic vehicle that represents the Oscar Mayer hot dog brand. What is this beautiful vehicle referred to as?
3: The Wienermobile.
2: There you go. Question number two. Happy birthday to the Terminator and former governor of California. He also allegedly hooked up with his maid.
5: Oh, my gosh.
3: Arnold Schwarzenegger.
5: What? Oh my God, why'd you have to bring this so gross?
2: Why? It's allegedly. Question number three, it's also Christopher Nolan's birthday. He's famous for directing what superhero movie starring Heath Ledger and Christian Bale as Batman and the Joker?
3: Oh, Dark Knight? Mm-hmm.
2: Question number four, this former Dallas Cowboys quarterback was arrested for OWI in Wisconsin with some pretty damning body cam footage.
3: And there you go.
2: And question number five. This viral song was certified platinum. It was catchy and cheesy, but we all loved Rebecca Black for it. What song are we referring to?
3: Singing in the Shower?
2: Okay. Good guess.
3: Maybe.
2: We'll bring Caitlin back in. By the way, someone said that I was very rude for saying the Dallas Cowboys suck the other day on the radio.
5: So I agree.
2: I would just like to double down on that and say it again.
4: Look what I found.
2: Good Lord, what happened?
4: I found a jar of olives for us from Specs.
5: For us?
4: You don't want some? I got you a fork.
5: Are you 100% positive that people weren't sticking their hands in those yesterday?
2: That looks like a fresh jar of olives.
4: Pimento stuffed.
5: Definitely open, look.
4: Manzanilla olives. Oh my God, they smell so good.
2: Wow. All right.
4: I love a good cocktail olive.
2: She's just literally in here just eating olives, Tony.
4: Mm. They're left over from the party yesterday.
2: Okay, good.
5: But how do you know people weren't sticking their hands in there?
3: Is there any vodka left over? You could have some morning martini.
4: I already looked, Tony. There
2: Nothing.
4: Was none.
5: They
4: so
5: hide that
4: we're
5: from
4: just
5: us
4: doing vodka.
5: Immediately.
4: I mean, we're just doing vodka. Oh, God.
2: Same five questions to you, Caitlin.
4: Erica, do you want one of these?
5: No, I'm good.
4: Okay.
2: I'll have one in a minute. Yeah,
4: okay,
2: please.
4: Okay, go ahead.
2: Question number one, Caitlin. This weekend, we celebrate the 90th birthday of the iconic vehicle that represents the Oscar Mayer hot dog brand. What is this beautiful, beautiful vehicle referred to as?
4: The Wienermobile?
2: The Wienermobile.
4: It's going to be 90 years old.
2: 90 years old.
4: Sweet.
2: I know. Question number two. Happy birthday to the Terminator and former governor of California. He also allegedly hooked up with his maid.
5: Gross.
4: Allegedly, that son looks just like him. Arnold Schwarzenegger would
2: Arnold
4: be.
2: Arnold Schwarzenegger is correct.
5: Also, he's admitted that's his son.
2: Yeah, I know.
4: Yeah.
2: Question number three. It's also Christopher Nolan's birthday. He was famous for directing what superhero movie starring Heath Ledger and Christian Bale as Batman and the Joker?
4: Oh, that was Dark Knight, right? That Heath Ledger was in?
2: The Dark Knight is correct. Question number four. This former Dallas Cowboys quarterback was arrested for OWI in Wisconsin with some pretty damning body cam footage as well.
4: Tony Romo.
5: He looked rough, y'all.
2: Is correct.
4: He was having a good night before that.
2: The Dallas Cowboys still suck. Question number five.
4: Wow.
5: Riggs.
2: What?
5: I'm gonna punch you.
2: This viral song was certified platinum. It was catchy and cheesy, and we all loved Rebecca Black for it. What song are we referring to?
4: Friday.
2: It's Friday. Gotta get down on Friday.
4: Tony, the only reason we all know that is because we were just playing that in the studio with Rico Report like 2 days ago, right?
5: Yeah, it is beautiful.
2: So good. Final score, Erica?
5: Is Tony 4, Caitlin 5.
2: Ooh.
4: Oh, which one did you miss, Tony?
5: Friday.
2: Friday.
4: Oh,
3: come
2: on. Tony, we're not going to let you walk away empty-handed.
4: I'm
2: going to
4: send
2: you
4: an olive, Tony.
3: All right.
2: We're going to send you to, hold on, where is it at? There it is.
4: My cousins, we like olives, you know?
2: We're going to send you to Ringling Brothers and Barnum & Bailey, August 8th at Reliance Stadium. Congrats.
3: Oh, awesome. Kids will love that. Appreciate it.
5: She's literally filling up a bowl of just olives.
2: Yep.
4: They're really good. There's the Specs brand.
2: But you did not win $1,000 from Caitlin, Tony. Would you mind telling everybody why?
3: Because Caitlin can't lose.
2: He was indeed not a skid mark on your record today.
4: No skid marks from Tony.
2: No skid marks from Tony. 620 wins. You think you can take her down?
4: He's
2: get signed up. Get signed up at QMorningShow.com. We play every morning at this time. It's Caitlin Can't Lose on 93Q. Wow. Tony, you're a great American.
3: I appreciate it.
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0: 93Q, it's Houston's country leader. Hi there, it's Riggs, Caitlin, and Erica. We'll send you to see Blake Shelton in Phoenix coming up at 9 o'clock. We got a keyword to text and win. Coming up next, Burger King actually paid for this couple's wedding because of their actual names. It's like one of those very unfortunate things.
1: Burger King footed
0: the bill for this couple's entire wedding because of their names. It's unfortunate names with couples. After Luke Combs on 93Q. 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

0: All right, it's 93Q, Houston's country leader. Good morning. It's Riggs, Caitlin, and Erica. I'm wondering if there's someone out there with that they were joined maybe in marriage or maybe they were siblings, but they have an unfortunate collaboration of names. And I'll start by saying this couple right here, okay?
1: Okay.
0: It's a couple from...
1: Bonnie and Clyde?
0: No. That's a good one, though, Caitlin. That'd be a good one. This is the wedding ceremony. This was in 2015 of Joel Berger and Ashley King. Real names.
2: Burger King?
0: Yes.
1: Ashley King.
3: Well, at least it wasn't...
0: Right.
3: Something. A joining of the first and last name to where their name would be Burger King. Is she hyphenating her name?
0: No, they kept it. Because Burger King found out about it, and they paid for the whole wedding. They covered all the cost of the wedding. All the groomsmen had corporate logos underneath, of course. They had Burger King shirts on. And they received a bunch of custom stuff from Burger King. Like, they footed the whole bill for the wedding. But now you have the last names Burger and King. But I was wondering, do you know anybody that's had names that were joined together, like you said, Caitlin, like Bonnie and Clyde?
2: Oh, we had somebody who used to work here, and her name was Candy, and she married someone with the last name Graham, so now her name is Candy Graham.
3: Candy Graham.
2: And she's like one of the greatest humans ever.
3: We love you,
2: love
3: Candy Graham.
0: That's exactly what I'm talking about. I had friends growing up in middle school. They were brother and sister. The names were Katie and Tommy.
3: Katie and Tommy.
0: But every time I heard...
3: Katie.
0: Every time. And they were brother and sister, so I was like, there's a song about you guys. And they were like, yeah, but they're boyfriend and girlfriend of that song. It's weird.
2: Why would their parents do that? It's weird.
0: I don't know.
3: There's a real newspaper clipping online of a couple. Her name is Brooke Gross, and his name is Kevin Panty.
2: Gross Panty?
3: Yeah.
2: Oh, my God.
3: It says engagement, Gross-Panty.
2: That's amazing, actually.
3: Have announced their engagement.
0: A city of 7 million people, there's got to be some people that have gotten married, or they're just friends that have those two names that go together that are very unfortunate or hilarious. One of the two.
3: This one I can't even say on the air.
0: Oh, no.
3: I don't even believe it.
2: Oh, my gosh.
0: Is it a vulgar word? Does it look like it's written like a vulgar word?
3: Yes.
0: Okay.
3: It presents as such.
0: It presents as such.
3: Well, you know, you can put two and two together.
0: Okay.
3: Their names are Anna Wang and Brad Holder.
2: Oh.
0: Imagine the invitations going out for that. Or being at the venue where that wedding is going on and being like, the what holder wedding?
3: These are like newspaper announcements, which people don't really do anymore. But back in the day,
2: that was
3: the big thing. Like, you announced your engagement in the newspaper, and they would put the two last names of the people getting married. So that's why there were so many of these, like Wang and Holder.
0: John Dewar and Ashley Quick. Do you know someone that had unfortunate names like this? We would like to hear about them. 713-370-0929. I'm going to do it for Mason, because Mason really wanted to hear this song.
3: Oh,
2: Mason
3: loves
2: this song. He's like obsessed.
0: 713-370-0929.
3: I love it when all I can see is Mason's man bun shaking back and forth.
2: Oh, no, he's sending us a finger.
0: Bopping.
4: 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Knowing that he couldn't have the toy till his nuggets were gone.

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1: 93Q Traffic.
2: Well, looks like they cleared up that wreck on 610 westbound at Galveston Road. It's unwinding from Clinton. Don't forget about the ongoing road construction. Crosby Freeway westbound between Uvalde Road and South Lake Houston Parkway. Only one lane getting by. That's traffic. 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
16: Yeah, just going to be another hot one today. High of like 98. What? Come on.
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0: 93Q, it's Houston's country leader, Riggs, Caitlin, and Erica. Have the chance to see Blake Shelton in Phoenix. Happens at 9 o'clock this morning. We were just talking about the wedding of Joel Berger and Ashley King. An unfortunate name, but ended up being pretty good for them because Burger King paid for their wedding and everything. But do you know people that have just unfortunate names? They've been joined together. 713-370-0929. You got one, Jay?
1: Hey, I was just commenting on your names. We had, when I was younger, my first job was with the Durham Bulls baseball team.
0: Uh-huh.
1: My last name is Durham, and my co-part working with me, his last name was Bull.
0: Oh, Bull Durham. That's fantastic.
2: That's cool.
1: Yeah.
0: Just like the movie. What was that, Kevin Costner?
2: Mm-hmm.
1: Exactly. Mm-hmm. Exactly.
0: Thank you for calling up this morning, sir.
1: Okay, I want to see you.
0: Hi, Christina. Good morning.
3: Good morning. How are
2: what
3: you?
2: What unfortunate name do you have?
3: Well, it's not a couple's name. It's my name. My name is Christina Molina.
2: Christina.
4: That's awesome.
2: That is so cool.
4: That reminds me of Julia Guglia from
2: Wedding Singer.
0: Is that your birth name or was that like your name through marriage?
3: No, it's my birth name.
0: Okay.
2: That's awesome.
0: Has that happened your whole life? It's just been nonstop, you rolling your eyes at everybody that meets you?
3: Yes, and they're always like, do you know that rhymes?
0: No.
3: That's I'm like, no, you think?
2: Like, wow. What?
0: It's like telling tall people, wow, you're really tall. Shut up. I get it. Thank you for calling, Christina.
3: All right, thanks.
0: George, good morning.
5: Good morning.
2: George, you have an unfortunate name?
5: Not so much unfortunate, but funny. I grew up with them. Her name is Candy Cox, C-O-X.
0: Uh-huh.
5: She married a good friend of mine named Brian Weed.
0: Okay.
4: lot of names going on there.
0: A lot of names. Candy Cox and Brian Weed. What an interesting announcement that would have been.
4: They have a great time.
0: They really do. Thank you for calling this morning. Ashley Q, what's up?
6: So I've heard some crazy names, too. I'm a professional makeup artist, so going to weddings and doing things.
0: Uh-huh.
6: One was the Stax Harry wedding.
4: Stacked Harry?
6: No, Sax. Stax. Like the groom was S-A-C-H-S.
0: Sax.
2: Oh, Sax
6: and
2: Harry.
6: And the bride-to-be, her last name was Harry, but it was H-A-R-R-Y, but when you put them together, it sounds really inappropriate.
2: Yeah, it sure does.
0: It does. Sure does.
6: Yeah. And then another one I did was a burger fry. Like groom and bride. So their names went together cutely.
0: Burger and fry?
6: Yeah.
2: That's
0: match,
2: cute.
0: Match made in heaven. When they met each other, they were like, we got to go together.
6: Exactly.
0: Thank you for calling this morning, Ashley.
6: Bye. Talk to you later.
2: Bye.
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0: Yep. And we'll also send you to see somebody to see Blake Shelton come out at 9 o'clock this morning. Second date update coming up next, though.
2: Ooh, yep. I want to go see Blake Shelton. Lauren thought she'd done everything right. Great conversation. Even a kiss goodnight with Drew. And he talked about seeing her again. But now that she's looking back on it, there is one thing she keeps replaying in her head.
8: We started talking about family. And he asked me how my week was going. And I told him, like, honestly, it's been kind of a whirlwind. My grandfather passed away recently. And I found out I'm part of the inheritance. So I wasn't trying to be a downer. I thought it was a moment of honesty, you know, not a turnoff.
2: I mean, I would have thought that would have been reason for him to want to stay. You know what I mean? We're going to find out what went wrong next with Second Date Update after Brett Young on 93Q.

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1: All right, this morning, welcome to Second Date Update on the Q Morning Show. Lauren is on the phone, who said that she went out on what she said was an amazing date with Drew, but now he's disappeared, like leftovers. Lauren, what the heck's going on?
2: Hey, guys.
1: Good morning.
2: I went on a date with this guy, Drew, and we met through some mutual friends at a party. We decided to grab dinner, like, the next weekend after we met. We went to Kitchen, and I really thought we had some insane chemistry.
1: Nice.
3: Oh, so it wasn't like a maybe kind of vibe. It was like, we are doing this again type of date.
2: Exactly.
3: Okay.
2: He walked me to my car, kissed me goodnight, and he said he wanted to see me again. So I texted him the next day, nothing. I waited a few more days, sent a follow-up, still nothing.
3: Okay, hold on. Back up for a second.
1: Yeah.
3: Anything get weird during the date, like awkward conversation, anything that you're like, that was probably not good?
2: I mean, the only thing that comes to mind is near the end of the night, we started talking about family. We were just like, you know, getting to know each other.
1: Yeah.
2: And he asked me how my week was going, and I told him, like, honestly, it's been kind of a whirlwind. My grandfather passed away recently, and I found out I'm part of the inheritance.
1: Wow, that's a pretty big life moment. That's kind of heavy.
3: For sure.
2: Right? Yeah. So it just came up, and I mentioned maybe once or twice more about it, well, like when we were talking about future plans and stuff. And I thought it was a moment of honesty, you know, not a turnoff.
1: Okay.
2: And so I wasn't trying to be a downer. The mood kind of changed when, you know, after I mentioned that.
1: That's part of your life. So hopefully that's not the reason that he's ghosting you. I mean, we've heard much more bizarre reasons for people, you know, not calling back after after your first date, you know?
2: Yeah, no, for sure. And like, I'm prepared for the swerve if there is one. I just have some answers. He was so sweet, and I really liked him.
3: All right, well, how about we get Drew on the phone for you and find out exactly what's going on? We'll do that right here on 93.

0: Drew and Lauren met at a party, and then they were like, hey, let's go have dinner together. And they had a great dinner, and she thought there was going to be more, but all of a sudden, he's just ghosting her. So what happened? Was it that she told him about a huge inheritance she's about to receive on that dinner date? Let's find out now on 93Q Second Date Update.
1: Hello?
2: Hi, is this Drew?
1: Yeah.
2: Drew, it's Riggs, Caitlin, and Erica from 93Q in Houston. Are we catching you at an okay time to talk?
1: I had a radio station calling me.
2: So we do a thing called Second Date Update here. So we're calling because someone that you went on a date up has someone that you went out on the date with still hasn't heard from you. So she's wondering why, and that person happens to be Lauren.
1: Oh, Lauren. Yeah, okay. Wait, I went on a date with her. I already did. I'm confused.
0: Yeah, so she told us everything seemed great on your date, and you even kissed her goodnight, but now, like, nothing, and she just wants to find out what happened.
1: Oh, well, yeah, I mean, the date started out really great. I mean, I liked her. She's funny. She's confident. She's cool, but I don't know, the vibe kind of shifted.
0: How so?
1: Well, she brought up this inheritance. She said her grandfather passed away recently and that she was getting a big chunk of money, and which, you know, okay, sorry for her loss, but it came up like four times.
2: Well, she did say it was recent. Like, are you sure she wasn't just maybe processing a little bit? I mean, if my grandfather died, I would probably be a little shook up, you know?
1: Yeah, yeah, except she was talking about how she might not have to work anymore, how her friends are already joking about her being rich, and then she threw in something like, oh, I guess I'll find out if guys only like me for my money.
0: So you kind of felt like it was a test type of thing?
1: Exactly, yeah. Mm-hmm. And I have been in a relationship where money was used as leverage, and it got ugly real fast. And I'm not saying she meant it like that, but it
3: hey, wow.
1: Hello?
3: Drew, hey, I wasn't testing you. I was trying to be real with you. It's, you know, a huge thing happening in my life, and I thought, you know, we were connecting, and, you know, I was able to open up to you.
0: So that's Lauren.
1: Oh, wait, I'm sorry. Have you been listening? Oh,
2: yes.
1: I should have known.
2: Yeah. That's how the Second Date Update works, man.
1: Okay, Lauren, look, I get that, and I'm sorry if I misread it, but it just felt like the vibe went from, you know, flirty and fun to financial planning and hypothetical prenups.
3: Oh, my God, no. I mean, what else did you want for me to downplay it? I am getting a lot of money from my grandpa. It's part of my future. So yeah, it's a big talking point.
0: I have a question. Drew, now that you've heard her side, like, would you consider giving it another shot? Like, maybe with the inheritance talk off the table next time? Like, you already know she's about to be rich, so we can kind of get rid of that and just, like, concentrate on each other?
1: Yeah, I don't think so. I mean, she seems great, but I think we're just in different places. I'm looking for someone that's a little more grounded right now.
3: Grounded? You think I'm not grounded because I mentioned my inheritance, this big change in my life? Okay, wow.
1: Well, look, sure, I'm going with my gut. I'm going with my gut, and my gut is telling me to keep looking. I mean, good luck, Lauren, but I really want to be done with this. Can I hang up?
2: Yeah, I mean, you can if you want to.
0: Sure.
2: If you're done. All right, he's gone. He's hung up.
3: Okay, that was kind of unbelievable. What was I supposed to say? Should I have not mentioned my inheritance at all? Like, my, you know, this change?
0: I don't know, maybe downplay it a little on the first date? Like,
2: yeah.
0: I don't think they need to know how much money you're going to have on the first date.
2: Yeah. I mean, it doesn't sound like we're going to be lining up a second date for you, but you have at least some answers a little bit. Sound all right, Lauren? Unfortunately.
3: Yeah. I mean, okay. Well, good luck out.
2: Yeah.
0: All right. No bank statements on the first date, Lauren.
2: Yes.
3: No. All right.
0: And congratulations.
3: Yeah.
0: That's amazing, by the way.
2: Yeah. Sorry for your loss, but congratulations for what's coming.
3: Yeah. It's complicated.
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9: Working on this accident in Conroe, 45 southbound at Southwood 336, 15-minute delay from 105. New problem on 69, the Southwest Freeway southbound at South Bullcrest. That is a wreck blocking the two center lanes. That's traffic. More with the Q Morning Show next on 93Q.
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0: All right. This woman takes quite a prize in being a dingus this morning.
1: Oh, yeah?
0: Yeah.
1: A dingus?
0: Because, she's a murderer. She's a convicted murderer.
1: But oh, my God. Okay. What?
0: She got caught because before she committed the murder, she went online and Googled, does God forgive murderers?
1: Oh.
0: Before the murder. So according to the arrest warrant, the morning of the alleged killing, she searched, does God forgive murderers? They found the victim in a wooded area a couple days later. They found the handgun registered to her. Apparently, she denied knowing the victim, so now she's lying and doubling down on everything. She's been charged with murder, several firearm-related offenses, and she remains in custody on a $1 million bond.
1: Why are y'all like this?
0: I don't know why people are like this, you guys.
2: Why do you Google so stupid? Also, what was the answer?
0: I
1: know, right? Like,
2: he's asking for a friend. I don't want to search it, but does anybody know what the answer is?
0: Probably not. You probably... I don't know.
2: I think it's like one of the Ten Commandments, right?
1: Yeah,
0: what
1: an interesting place to ask to. Like maybe a priest or something would be a better option.
0: Confessional,
1: I don't know.
0: Google first, then murder after. What a dingus.

0: It's Riggs, Caitlin, and Erica.
1: They crack me up.
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2: Yes. 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

0: 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Coming up next in this morning's Rico Reports.
1: Well, a celebrity ex-couple has now officially unfollowed each other despite telling us everything's fine. We're still best friends.
0: One of those again.
1: Best friends.
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0: Riggs, Caitlin, and Erica present The Rico Report. What's trending in Houston and beyond?
1: Celebrity couple has been working really hard lately to tell us that even though they're getting divorced, they are divorced, that they're still best friends. Well, they unfollowed each other yesterday, so I'll tell you about that in just a second. But first, let me tell you that people are sharing which celebrity

0: Celebrities were surprisingly rude in real life. And there is actually two country music people on here.
1: Oh, no.
0: So number one is Will Ferrell. They said that apparently in person he's a complete jerk and just like really dismiss it. I know. I don't like that at all. I don't like hearing that.
1: I don't want to brag, but I met him once.
0: Ariana
1: he was
0: Grande
1: nice.
0: Yells at
1: nice
0: people guy. At Disney.
1: Ariana Grande?
0: Apparently. Okay. But here's the country people. Taylor Swift. They said that she rolled her eyes at me during a meet and greet in 2009.
1: Okay, stop.
0: I've only had super nice experiences with Taylor Swift, but you never know. Also, celebrities have bad days, guys. This is like
2: I was
0: one
2: say,
0: person.
2: Yeah, this yes can be very subjective.
0: The
2: you
0: other
2: know
0: one that I think is weird, but apparently several people said this, was Carrie Underwood. They said anyone that's worked backstage at the Grand Ole Opry can confirm that she is not nice. Mm.
2: Interesting.
1: That is
0: she was
1: interesting
0: so sweet and shy when we saw her.
2: I will say that there is something about Carrie that can come off like wrong if you're not realizing that she's very shy. Like
0: she's
2: I know
0: crazy
2: she gets
0: shy
2: out there on stage yeah and does her thing, but it's almost like that's a persona she takes on when she gets out there. Yeah. And then as soon as she steps off the stage, she goes back to being like a little shy and a little uncomfortable.
1: So there are,
0: and you can visibly see her like yes she's uncomfortable talking to people.
1: But like both of y'all said, they're people too. They're allowed to have bad days. They're allowed to be who they are when they're
0: I
1: not
0: I had a headache
1: on
0: once and someone went around saying I was a total B.
1: Come on.
0: And I was still nice and talking. I just wasn't smiling as much, I guess.
1: Oh.
0: But
1: why don't you smile
0: more?
1: And I'm
0: not
1: even
0: a celebrity, so smile. Imagine like how much they get. You know what I'm saying? Like you have to be on all the time. Otherwise yeah people say stuff like this.
1: Smile,
0: like
1: come on.
0: But yelling at people at Disney is uncalled for.
1: Yeah.
0: Ariana Grande. Okay, so who unfollowed each other? You know, Jelly Roll and Bunny, they're divorced now, but they've been saying, no, we're best friends, and we have the utmost support for each other, and we have so much love for each other. Really? So why yesterday did you unfollow each other from Instagrams?
1: Still alarming that people find this stuff out. I don't have enough
0: who
1: time
0: knows
1: in my
0: that
1: hands to
0: who
1: go
0: knows
1: through
0: that?
2: I know,
1: the
2: I know
1: hundreds of thousands of followers
0: like,
1: they
0: you
1: have.
0: You know what? Let me see who's... Also, how many people should they, like, look through to see if you're unfollowed?
1: Yeah. Unless you build some sort of an AI algorithm to find it for, but then, why?
0: Bunny well, did drop 500,000 on Rolls Royce, though. Yeah. I did see
2: I
0: that.
2: I saw that. Yeah. I saw that. You can't just easily go and type in their followers to see if they're following each other. But it's still just a weird... That's
1: it
2: such
1: is
2: a weird part of celebrity culture. Uh-huh. That people are that ingrained
0: and
2: in
0: and they
2: other
0: know almost
2: lives
0: immediately. Like,
2: yeah
0: how did you know they unfollowed?
1: She unfollowed him last night. Last night? How do you know?
2: How do you know that? You're
1: weird
2: checking daily?
1: Yes. I'm refreshing all the time, you
0: well
1: guys.
0: I guess you're not best friends anymore, guys.
1: No.
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5: 610 the North Loop heading eastbound at Ella. There's a new crash in the center lane. It's got you backed up 5 minutes now beyond 290. Also, the accident working southbound 69 at South Wilcrest in the two center lanes. That's going to back things up 8 to 10 minutes from Bissonnette. That's traffic. More with the Q Morning Show next on 93Q.
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0: keep asking, what's the secret to success? It's simple. Be where good stuff happens. And right now, good stuff is on 93Q. Somebody's winning a trip to Phoenix November 14th to see Blake Shelton. Why are you acting like it won't be you? You've spent years training for this, sitting in traffic, singing Blake songs way too loud, ignoring work emails. This is your championship. 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Those people also buy gas station sushi. 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

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Probably something cool like quesadilla. Yeah, let's go with that.

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When it's around lunchtime, dinner time, or your stomach is growling, it's trying to tell you something. You heard me? 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

And we'll be celebrating our birthday with that guy, Hudson Westbrook, out at the Pasadena Rodeo, September 24th. 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

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It's 93Q. Coming up this weekend, the mayor's back to school and health fair going down this Saturday. George R. Brown Convention Center. 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

0: What time zone am I on? What country am I in?
1: It doesn't matter. It's 5 o'clock somewhere.
0: It's always on 5 in Margaritaville, come to think of it.
1: Yeah, I heard that.
0: You've been there, haven't you?
1: Yes, sir.
0: I've seen your boat there.
1: I've been to Margaritaville a few times.
0: All right. Well, that's good.
1: Stumble my way back.
0: Okay. Well, we just want to make sure you can keep it between the navigational beacons.
1: Between the buoys. I got it.
0: All right. Well, it's 5 o'clock. Let's go somewhere.
1: I'm ready. Crank it up.
0: Let's get out of here.
1: I'm gone.

Big year for that guy, Gavin Adcock, right there on 93Q, Houston's country leader, getting ready to drop a brand new album later on this year in October. And of course, he's been spending the summer opening up for this guy on the Still the Problem tour. It's Morgan. I Got Better. Damn it.

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0: 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It's time to get you qualified.
2: That's right, the Hondo Rodeo Fest. That is going down November 14th out there in Phoenix, Arizona. And we're going to send you to go see Blake Shelton, see some great rodeo action as well. Turnpike Troubadour is also going to be performing that day. And your shot to get qualified happening right now. 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Flyaway trip to Phoenix, Arizona later on this year to go see Blake Shelton. 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

0: Houston's country leader, you are listening to it. It's 93Q. It's Mason. And if you missed out on that 11 a.m. keyword, give it to you again. 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Flyaway trip to Phoenix to see Blake Shelton.
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And when I call you in the morning, pick up the phone. Luke, right now.

the chillest, most laid-back dudes in all of country music right there. Billy Currington on 93Q. It's Houston's country leader. He just spends his time hanging out on the beach, surfing, lays low on social media. That's the way to do it.

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1: Hey, y'all, it's Lo. 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I want to say a heartfelt thank you to every family who came out for Attorney Brian White's Operation Backpack. 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
5: Another hot one in the books today. Lots of sunshine and a high near 97. Ugh.
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1: 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And right now, good stuff is on 93Q. Somebody's winning a trip to Phoenix November 14th to see Blake Shelton. Why are you acting like it won't be you? 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

David Lee Murphy bringing the party crowd on this 90s country lunch just after 12 o'clock on your Thursday. 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It's 93Q. Mason here with you. Got more 90s songs sprinkled in throughout the hour. Right now, though, it's Ella.

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1: It looks like Shane Smith and the Saints. It looks like Midland, Telluride, and Jake Bush. It looks like Hudson Westbrook, Aaron Watson, Braxton Keith.
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5: Mix of clouds and sunshine for the rest of your Thursday afternoon with a high near 97.
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It's 93Q, Houston's country leader. Got some more 90s sprinkled in, like a good seasoning on your lunch throughout the rest of the hour. Right now, the latest from Jason Aldean. It's Don't Tell on Me on 93Q.

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0: Rumors going all over town. 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

Bringing that old school sound back. Zach Top right there on 93Q, Houston's country leader. Drawing inspiration from the greats. Like this guy. In fact, I think this guy has inspired just about every country artist over the years. 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

0: Ella shattering all kinds of records with that one. Houston, Texas on 93Q. It's Houston's country leader. Brand new stuff from the guy who just shatters all kinds of records himself. Morgan Wallen, his new one. It's been by now.
1: No

Kirby, hit me up on Instagram. Wanted to hear that one. Mark Chestnut going through the Big D to wrap up your 90s country lunch on this Thursday. If you ever think of a 90s song, hit me up on Instagram at Mason on 93Q. Always try and get to it. Right now, though, Blake, who will be performing at the Hondo Rodeo Fest November 14th in Phoenix. We're going to send you there on a flyaway trip. Another shot for you to get qualified. Coming up next after Texas.

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2: 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Good luck.

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You still got time to text this hour's keyword to win that flyaway trip to go see Blake Shelton in November. 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
5: Another scorcher today, lots of sunshine and a high of 97.
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0: 93Q, Houston's country leader, Morgan Wallen, on his Still the Problem tour. He played Michigan Stadium last weekend at the Big House in Ann Arbor, and a couple of people went to the Big House following that one. 5 arrests, 54 ejections. Y'all, we are paying too much money for concert tickets to be getting kicked out. Behave yourselves. So I got better.
1: Everything's still pretty much the same around here.

Houston's country leader. More chances for you to get qualified to win that flyaway trip to go see Blake Shelton. He's going to be performing at the Hondo Rodeo Fest in Phoenix this November. We're going to send you there. Another keyword to get qualified coming up this afternoon at 3 o'clock with Lowe.

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1: 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Workforce Warriors is back with the Q Morning Show. Riggs, Caitlin, and Erica back to highlighting and celebrating the hardworking men and women that don't get the recognition that they deserve. You know somebody like that? You can nominate a Workforce Warrior over at QMorningShow.com.

0: keep asking, what's the secret to success? It's simple. Be where good stuff happens. And right now, good stuff is on 93Q. Somebody's winning a trip to Phoenix November 14th to see Blake Shelton. Why are you acting like it won't be you? You've spent years training for this, sitting in traffic, singing Blake songs way too loud, ignoring work emails. This is your championship. The only people who don't win are the people who think, nah, I'm good. Those people also buy gas station sushi. Don't be those people. 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

It's 93Q, Houston's country leader. This guy going to be closing out his My Kind of Saturday Night Tour this weekend. Three straight shows, Friday, Saturday, and Sunday at the iconic Wembley Stadium in London. It's Luke Combs.

bonfire or just a typical Houston day in July. Nate Smith right there on 93Q. It's Houston's Country Leader just after 2 o'clock on this Thursday afternoon. I'm Mason Pratt, and coming up less than an hour from now, Lowe's going to have your next shot and a keyword to get you qualified to win that flyaway trip to Phoenix to see Blake Shelton. Right now, though, Ella and Morgan, it's 93Q.

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4: A good day to just stay inside. Lots of sunshine, but a high near 97. Heat index going to be in the triple digits.
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1: After all the bars are closed,

Thomas Rhett closing down the bar. It's after all the bars are closed on 93Q. It's Houston's country leader. Riley Green, though, he's closing down the bars in a different way. His brand new one. Get a little help from his hero, Toby Keith, at the end of this song as well. Think As You Drunk, new stuff from Riley. It's 93Q.

Houston's country leader, you are listening to it. It's 93Q. It's Mason. And if you ever miss out on anything from Riggs, Caitlin, and Eric at the Q Morning Show, we've got you covered on demand anytime you want. 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

Zach Topp slowing things down south of Sanity right there at 93Q. It's Houston's country leader, but let's speed things up, shall we? Garth, we'll get your toe tapping. It's Colin Baton Rouge, 93Q.

0: balls of pure power. I am the most important part of summertime. 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All right, fine. Let's hear it.
1: Flatland Cavalry. 93Q Cowboys and Angels. Hudson Westbrook. Midland. Braxton Key. Brad Paisley.
0: That's a pretty strong lineup. I'll give them that. But hang on. I warm up the entire parking lot before the show even starts every time. But 93Q's giving away free tickets every single day. Okay, yeah, I don't want to have a comeback for that. So, all right, I know what I'm beat. Least I can do is listen for myself. I'll be a good sport about it. Grab these headphones. Oh, I'm pure plasma melted into a gooey mess. Should have seen that coming. Well, fine. I'll just shine down and let Houston do the listening.
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Thanks for hanging out with 93Q, Houston's country leader. That is going to do it for me. My hangout time is done. Making way for Lo. She's on her way in next, and she is going to give you your next keyword to text in to win that flyaway trip to go see Blake Shelton in Phoenix. He's going to be at Hondo Rodeo Fest in November. Another keyword comes your way at 3 o'clock. See ya. 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
4: Cloudy skies this afternoon, low 78 tonight, tomorrow. Sunshine with a high of 97.
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93Q, we are your Y'all Access Summer Station. Hey, it's Lo, and we're about 2 weeks away from some sort of really cool collaboration with Ella Langley and Shiner Beer. I want to say it's like a little dandelion ale is the vibes that they're giving, and honestly, I'm here for it. I can't wait.

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Stella Lefty, Boston on 93Q, your Y'all Access summer station. Hey, it's Lo, and it finally came out. Stella confirmed that that song is actually about her beau, Vincent Mason. But he's not from Boston, so they kind of weave some different things in, but I'm still here for it. It's a cute song.

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2: Good afternoon. We've got a heavy stack up I-10, Katy Freeway coming inbound from Grand Parkway. There's an accident at Greenhouse blocking a couple of main lanes, also affecting the Diamond Lane. So it is over a 45-minute backup at last check. Maybe head up northbound to Colonial, which turns into Park Row, or south to Kingsland. Might save you a little bit of time. And there's a West Loop southbound wreck at Woodway that's blocking the left lane and shoulder. That's traffic. More with the Low Show next on 93Q.
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If you haven't heard, Caitlin can't lose. 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

Shaboozy, good news on 93Q, your Y'all Access Summer Station. He's going to be dropping his new album, The Outlaw Cherie Lee and Other Western Tales, tomorrow. Yes, I'm so excited to hear this.

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2: We're just getting an accident clear downtown from the 45 northbound exit ramp to I-10. West Loop, we still have one south at Woodway that's blocking the left lane and shoulder. West Beltway, south at Westheimer, we've got some slowing here due to a crash there on that left.

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3: Cloudy skies the rest of the afternoon with a low of 79. Tomorrow, sunshine with a high of 97.
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It's Hudson Westbrook.

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Hotel, airfare, and tickets to the show. And-

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1: 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It looks like Midland, Telluride, and Jake Bush. 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
2: We now have an accident heading into Kingwood, East Tex, northbound at North Park, and that's stop and go from Sorters and McClellan. North Grand Parkway, eastbound accident just before Telge is causing a backup there from Mooshki. We have one on the West Loop south at Woodway that's now in the wrap-up stages. And East Loop south at Clinton, there's a lost load wreck on the feeder. That's traffic. More with the Low Show next on 93Q.
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Ella Morgan on 93Q. We are your Y'all Access Summer Station. Hey, it's Lo. And Ella broke records this week with her hit song, Choosing Texas. And honestly, that one is not far behind on the chart for her. She is having an epic year and so well deserving. We cannot wait to have Ella back in Houston very, very soon.

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2: B-E-E-R, beer, to 52140 right now for your chance to win a trip for two to Phoenix to see Blake Shelton at the Hondo Rodeo Fest. Also, Turnpike Troubadour is going to be there that night as well. We got your hotel, airfare, and of course, two tickets to the show. And all you got to do is safely text the keyword beer to 52140. Good luck. 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

Zach Top on 93Q. We are your Y'all Access Summer Station. Hey, it's Low, and he's been teasing some new music. I'm so excited for this. He's saying he's going to be dropping two new songs very, very soon. He actually performed one of the new ones called Good Girls and Cowgirls recently at a show, and we can't play it soon enough here at 93Q. I'm stoked.

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2: We've got this slow go on the East Beltway northbound approaching the toll bridge. There has been a truck stalled out in the center lane, so that has been slowing things back beyond 225, back toward Pasadena Boulevard. And then we've also got a north side delay on 45 South at Tidwell. Got a report of a stalled vehicle there that's taken up the center lane, causing some building traffic back toward West Mount Houston. There's also one I-10 Katy Freeway west at Blaylock, and that's going to be slow moving from the West Loop. That's traffic. More with the Low Show next on 93Q.
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26: From the South Fork Chrysler Dodge Jeep Ram Weather Center, 93Q Weather.
27: Cloudy skies the rest of the afternoon with a low of 79. Tomorrow for your Friday, sunshine with a high of 97.
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0: keep asking, what's the secret to success? It's simple. Be where good stuff happens. And right now, good stuff is on 93Q. Somebody's winning a trip to Phoenix November 14th to see Blake Shelton. Why are you acting like it won't be you? You've spent years training for this, sitting in traffic, singing Blake songs way too loud, ignoring work emails. This is your championship. The only people who don't win are the people who think, nah, I'm good. Those people also buy gas station sushi. 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
3: There is now a South Loop eastbound accident at Wayside affecting the right lane and the exit, adding a few minutes there. East Beltway looks like this northbound stall at the toll bridge is now cleared, so that's trying to unwind for Pasadena Boulevard. On the Katy Freeway westbound, we've got a stalled vehicle at Blaylock. That center lane taken up. It's stop and go back from the West Loop. And a West Park Tollway outbound accident working now at Derry Ashford. That's traffic. More with the Low Show next on 93Q.
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3: Got some solid gridlock on the West Park Tollway heading outbound toward Derry Ashford. Still have this, a major accident blocking the left lane. So it is stop and go back from Fondren. Left check looks to be about a 45-minute delay, so maybe a good spot to avoid for a little while until that gets cleared. We've also got some slowing on the East Loop southbound heading past to Clinton. There's been an accident still working on that frontage road. This one, South Loop, East and Wayside, just got cleared. That's traffic. More with the Low Show next on 93Q.
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12: Looking at a low of 79 tonight. Tomorrow for your Friday, lots of sunshine with highs in the mid to upper 90s.
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Ella Langley, be her on 93Q, your Y'all Access Summer Station. And you can be her. You could dress like her. You could smell like her. You could even drink like her. She's got a collaboration with Shiner Beer dropping August 13th. I literally can't wait. I think it's like a dandelion ale, and I'm definitely having a pint.

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Hey, it's Lo, and we've got eyes on September, baby. Yeah, the Pasadena Livestock Show and Rodeo will be here before you know it. 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

0: bottles of pure power. I am the most important part of summertime. 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Oh, 93Q wants to counter with 93Q's Yell Access Summer. All right, fine. Let's hear it.
1: Flatland Cavalry. 93Q Cowboys and Angels. Hudson Westbrook. Midland. Braxton Key. Brad Paisley.
0: That's a pretty strong lineup. I'll give them that. But hang on. I warm up the entire parking lot before the show even starts every time. But 93Q's giving away free tickets every single day. Okay, yeah, I don't have a comeback for that. So, all right, I know what I'm beating. Least I can do is listen for myself. I'll be a good sport about it. Grab these headphones. Oh, no, I'm pure plasma melted into a gooey mess. Should have seen that coming. Well, fine. I'll just shine down and let Houston do the listening.
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2: There's now a 290 outbound accident at Hollister, and that's going to block three of the left lanes, slowing things back toward Mangum. West Loop, we've got one reported south at Westheimer with the right lane blocked, adding just a few minutes there. West Park Tollway, just getting this one cleared west at Derry Ashford, so fortunately that's starting to unwind. That's traffic. More with the Low Show next on 93Q.
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17: I'm John Morgan of Morgan & Morgan. 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A crash case involving semis is much different, and if you don't know what you're doing, you can leave lots of money on the table. Many times there is separate insurance for the case and for the trailer. Sometimes there are actually layers of other insurances and excess insurance that some lawyers may not know about because they don't see that many cases. We see these cases every day. Also, there are federal laws governing the hours a driver may drive in a 24-hour period and logs that are required. A crash case involving a semi-truck is a totally different animal than a simple car crash. We have lawyers who only handle these cases. It's all they do. 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Injured? 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
18: 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While Morgan & Morgan will maintain joint responsibility, cases are likely to be referred to another law firm for primary responsibility.
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0: 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It's 93Q. Thanks to Metro by T-Mobile, getting you into all the fun stuff all summer long in Houston and beyond. Yeah, that trip to Phoenix to see Blake Shelton, that's part of your Y'all Access Summer. We got your hotel airfare and two tickets to the show. You are winning next.
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0: 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It's time to get you qualified.
2: Yeah, 7 o'clock here on your Thursday night. I'm Jake Stewart. If you guys want to go to Phoenix, Blake Shelton is going to be at the Hondo Rodeo Fest at Chase Field. Turnpike Troubadour's opening for him. We got your hotel covered. We got your airfare. We got two tickets. You can bring yourself, a friend with you. It's going to be awesome. Your chance to win right now if you text the word Phoenix. Phoenix is your keyword to 52140. Again, text Phoenix, P-H-O-E-N-I-X, Phoenix to 52140 for your chance to win the Blake Shelton flyaway trip right here on 93Q. Good luck.